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1: Agora Taylor Dane, Love You Will Let You Back.

a flight to Utah, and that's the first time walking off the planes, deep breathing snow, darkened by the shades. I'm just staying warm, sipping on my third wine, face is getting wet now. I don't need a suntan, press weak, get you used to hearing certain questions.

but it cannot break you. 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